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2: 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Matthew 24:42. 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

0: 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Good afternoon. The time now is exactly 3 o'clock, and this time check is brought to you by Disa Deco, tested by time in making lives better. 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

3 o'clock is the hour of great mercy that our Lord Jesus Christ died on the cross and redeemed the world. Let us now pray. You died, Jesus, but the source of life flowed out for souls, and the ocean of mercy opened up for the whole world. O fountain of life, immeasurable divine mercy, cover the whole world and empty yourself out upon us. O blood and water which flowed out from the heart of Jesus as a fountain of mercy for us, we trust in you. O holy God, O holy mighty one, O holy immortal one, have mercy on us and on the whole world. O holy God, O holy mighty one, O holy immortal one, have mercy on us and on the whole world. O holy God, O holy mighty one, O holy immortal one, have mercy on us and on the whole world. Jesus, King of mercy, we trust in you.

0: as one nation, have prayed the 3 o'clock prayer. May this be a habit as we all join and pray the 3 o'clock prayer daily here at DWMX.
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Good afternoon. The time now is exactly 4 o'clock. And this time check is brought to you by Brigada Distribution Incorporated.

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0: Hail Mary, full of grace, the Lord is with you. Blessed are you among women, and blessed is the fruit of your womb, Jesus.
1: Holy Mary, Mother of God, pray for us sinners, now and at the hour of our death. Amen.
0: Behold the handmaid of the Lord.
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0: Hail Mary, full of grace, the Lord is with you. Blessed are you among women, and blessed is the fruit of your womb, Jesus.
1: Holy Mary, Mother of God, pray for us sinners, now and at the hour of our death. Amen.
0: And the Word was made flesh,
1: and dwelt among us.
0: Hail Mary, full of grace, the Lord is with you. Blessed are you among women, and blessed is the fruit of your womb, Jesus.
1: Holy Mary, Mother of God, pray for us sinners, now and at the hour of our death. Amen.
0: Pray for us, O Holy Mother of God,
1: that we may be made worthy of the promises of Christ.
0: Let us pray. Pour forth, we beseech you, O Lord, thy grace into our hearts, that we, to whom the incarnation of Christ, your Son, was made known by the message of an angel, may by his passion and cross be brought to the glory of his resurrection, to the same Christ our Lord. Amen. Glory be to the Father, and to the Son, and to the Holy Spirit.
1: As it was in the beginning, is now, and ever shall be, world without end. Amen.
0: Glory be to the Father, and to the Son, and to the Holy Spirit.
1: As it was in the beginning, is now, and ever shall be, world without end. Amen.
0: Glory be to the Father, and to the Son, and to the Holy Spirit.
1: As it was in the beginning, is now, and ever shall be, world without end. Amen.
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I'm DJ Nathan, checking in for the Friday edition of the Night Ride Mix. 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Lagyan na rin natin ng konting power ballads. Anyway, samahan niyo ako ng apat ng oras for highs and lows. Mobile number 0936-322-6700. Call us up, tell us what you want to hear. Basta rock, alternative, OPM rock, o kahit ano, basta banda yan, pwede natin patugtugin ngayong gabi. Alright, naka-Facebook Live kami, Sweet 97.7 FM, Santiago City. Would like to give a huge shout-out to Mark Christian Morales. Nanonood siya ng ating Facebook Live. Requesting for a song from Sandbox, playing right now. Ang ganda ng song, actually, indie tong bandang to. Taga, if I'm not mistaken, taga-Antipolo sila. Anyway, mag-indie muna siguro tayo ng 30 minutes. 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Anyway, ano ba? Yun, Facebook page, Sweet 97.7 FM. Santiago City ang Facebook page namin. Dalawin nyo na yung Facebook page namin. Wala pa akong viewers. May viewers ako kanina pero umalis din agad. So, yun. Pwede kayo mag-request dyan sa Facebook page namin. And tell us what you want to hear. And greet your friends na rin, di ba? Might as well. We got a great show coming up for you. Rock music tayo ngayon. May apatugtug tayo ng tracks from Gin Blossoms, Matchbox 20, Oasis, December Avenue. Mamaya-maya ng konti yun. That song is being brought to you by Brigada Distribution Incorporated. Medyo ano ako, nag-antawag doon, naglalag. And also by Disadeco, tested by time in making lives better. And Rice Coffee Mix, Herbal Coffee, 14 in 1 plus 1. It is now exactly 6:24, time check being brought to you by Casino Plus. Up next, let's start off the show with the track from Jagada. Here's Taliwas, only here on Sweet 97.7, The Night Ride Mix.

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13: I'm Beverly Flores Bacaro. I'm 44 years old. I'm a martial arts instructor and a preschool teacher. As of now, mostly online na kasi ngayon ang teaching. So, I still teach martial arts pero on hold din because at the moment, so eventually siguro I could go back to teaching. I lost both of my parents last year. Yung mom ko, she was a cancer patient, but because of the unavailability of hospital beds during that time, kasi kasagsaga ng pandemic noon, hindi na namin siya naibalik sa hospital. And for my dad, ano kasi siya, he had a quadruple bypass for 22 years. Actually, nalampasan na niya yung tanning. Tanning sa kanya was 10 years. He reached 22 years, pero ayaw rin niya magpa-check up because of the pandemic. So sabi niya, couple of months naman eh, wag na. He died of a heart attack last December naman. So yun yung challenges that I had to face during the pandemic. Pero ano naman eh, as long as we trust God, alam natin na kahit na medyo

That's a song from Gin Blossoms with Till I Hear It From You. On top of that, before the break, Fusebox, Araw, Jagada with Taliwa, Sandbox, Road, and After Image, Mangarap Ka. I would like to give a huge shout out to Sir JPB. Requesting for the song from Styx, Show Me the Way. Mami Aster, patugtugin natin yan. Also, I would like to give a huge shout out to Mark Christian Morales. Hello, sir. And John Christian Labu kasi. John Christian Solueta requesting for a song from Verb Vibes Colorful from the movie Rockstar. Yan, diba? Sige, mamaya, patugtugin natin yan. Dulu. Also, to Gerald, nagre-request siya na... Ano ba nagre-request si Gerald? I think Easy Lover from Phil Collins. Song Easy Lover. Mamaya, patugtugin natin yan. Anyway, you too can request your favorite songs. Number 0936-322-6700. 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It is now exactly 6:52. 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That song is being brought to you by Kaping Hari. Moving forward, we got a track from Matchbox 20. Here's Push, only here on Sweet 97.7, The Night Ride Mix.

0: 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Repent, turn to Jesus today. He is the only way to heaven. 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

That's a song from Rico Blanco with Antukin. Before tayo nag-break kanina, played you a track from, ano na yun, medyo malahaba-haba eh. Nakalimutan ko. Anyway, I'm DJ Nathan. Ayun, Maroon 5, Harder to Breathe, R.E.M., The One I Love, tsaka Todo Wet Sprocket. Ayun, nagme-memory gap ako ngayon. Anyway, for highs and lows, mobile number 0936-322-6700. Tapos na ang Facebook Live natin. Still got 2 more hours to go before I leave you, so pwede pa kayong mag-text or tumawag. That song is being brought to you by Brigada Distribution Incorporated. It is now exactly 8:13. 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

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Maraming salamat po sa pakikinig. God bless us all. Mga kababayan, ang pambansang awit ng Pilipinas.

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Good morning, it's now 6 o'clock. This time check was brought to you by Casino Plus.

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8: Branches, Difun, Santiago, San Mateo, Aurora, Bambang, Angadanan, Bayombong, Kawayan, Jones, Cebu, and Alicia.
9: I am Dulce, your power singing diva. 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